0: Honorable, we are starting with you. Get a Bible.
1: Isaiah and the name of the married God. Will you give me Republic of Uganda?
0: Where are you getting those words?
1: As you believe and that you will
0: present. Honorable, we have failed. First, sit down. Another one.
1: Isaiah and the God.
0: The word is God.
1: God.
0: God.
1: God. I'm just God that. Bampelichatan.
0: Honorable, I'm going to.
1: Bampelichatan.
0: You have also failed. Another one.
2: He holds the Constitution of the Republic of Uganda by a law established.
0: You have also failed. Another one.
1: I solemnly affirm that.
0: No. Sit down. Another one.
3: And the Bayer tree.
0: Allegiance. Another one.
4: I will be faithful and bear.
0: Another one.
5: And I will support and uphold the Constitution of the Republic of Uganda, and that I will defend.
0: The word is defend.
5: Defense.
0: Another one.
1: Prayer in the name.
0: Yes.
1: Of Almighty God.
0: Uh-huh.
1: That I will be faithful.
0: Good.
1: And uphold and support and uphold.
0: Go ahead.
1: And that condition is by law established and so help me God.
0: Wow. Another one.
1: That I will give faithful.
0: The word is faithful.
1: Faithful.
0: Faithful.
1: Faithful.
0: Faithful.
1: Faithful. The Constitution of Uganda.
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This is Imuka to Call It Reloaded on 91.7 KQCR-FM every weekday from 5 a.m. to 10 a.m. giving you a full dose to kick off your day. 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
8: kusini. I will resign as leader of the Labour Party.
9: Could this man be the UK's next Prime Minister? Rivals fall behind frontrunner Andy Burnham as he announces his intention to stand in the leadership contest. Iran's chief negotiator insists the vital Strait of Hormuz waterway will be administered by Tehran as the first round of direct peace talks with the US ends. The price of oil falls after the US waives sanctions on imports of Iranian oil. That's coming up on Business Today. And more Messi magic, Argentina's talisman scores twice to enter the record books and puts his team through to the knockout stages.

0: Hello there, you're watching Newsday with me, Steve Lai. After months of pressure and speculation, Sir Keir Starmer has resigned as the UK's Prime Minister, less than 2 years after leading his party to a thumping election victory. Speaking from Downing Street on Monday, Starmer said he accepted with good grace that he's not the person to lead his party into the next election. He will stay in office until a new party leader is chosen. He had been facing declining support due to scandals, poor local election results, and a significant drop in public popularity. Starmer was close to tears at times, particularly as he mentioned the support from his children and wife Victoria, who were watching on as he spoke.
1: The question my party is asking now is whether I am best placed to lead us into the next general election. I have heard the answer of my parliamentary party to that question, and I accept that answer with good grace. Every decision I've taken has been about putting the country I love first. That is why I will resign as leader of the Labour Party. I have spoken to His Majesty the King this morning to inform him of my decision.
0: Now, the man poised to replace Sir Keir Starmer and become Britain's seventh Prime Minister in a decade, Andy Burnham, has been sworn in as a Member of Parliament hours after Starmer announced his resignation. The former Mayor of Manchester, who won an emphatic by-election victory last week, confirmed he'll now stand for the leadership of the governing Labour Party. So far, no one else has said they'll enter the contest. Our correspondent in London, Greg McKenzie, explains how things are shaping up to look more like a coronation than a contest for Andy Burnham.
2: Andy Burnham has confirmed that he'll stand, and crucially, no rival has officially emerged this morning. Wes Streeting, who many saw as a potential challenger, has already said that he won't be standing and he is backing Burnham. Now, under Labour's rules, candidates need significant support from MPs, and Burnham is widely expected to clear that hurdle comfortably. But not everything is entirely straightforward. Burnham has spent many years away from Westminster as the Mayor of Greater Manchester. Many Labour MPs are going to want to know what a Burnham government looks like. What are his views on immigration, defence, health service? So while Burnham may be clearly the front runner this morning, there are still questions about what a Burnham premiership will actually look like.
0: Yeah, and to get a clearer picture of that, then what does that mean for the timeline of how things move forward from here?
2: Well, it could all happen quite quickly. So Sir Keir Starmer has indicated that the nomination process will begin in early July, and there would be kind of the would-be candidates would stand, and they would need to secure enough backing to enter the race. Now, if more than one candidate qualifies, Labour members would then vote over the summer, with a new leader expected before Parliament returns in September. But if Burnham happens to be the only candidate to secure enough nominations, there may not be a contest at all. So in that scenario, he could become Labour leader. And because Labour still has a Commons majority, a commanding majority in the House of Commons, Prime Minister as early as July. So this morning, Westminster is watching one thing, really. Does a credible challenger emerge today? If not, Andy Burnham could be walking into Downing Street in a matter of weeks.
0: Just under 2 years ago, Sir Keir led Labour to a landslide victory. He entered office promising huge change and an end to chaos. So where did it all go so wrong for him? Our correspondent Joe Pike has more.
3: The man who rose to power after transforming his party in a single term has now been brought down by the MPs he helped elect less than 2 years ago. So how did it go so wrong so fast? Keir Starmer's premiership started with a stunning electoral success.
1: Our work is urgent, and we begin it today. But it's been on.
4: Ishaha yumurimi, hakikasi radio ne kuichiwa ho. 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
11: Over the weekend, our team of flying squad arrested a notorious robber in Hoima City here, where this suspect was got following an intelligent raid operation where from a station called Masurita in Wakso, where this suspect was being tracked. So he moved all along from Wakso, Nakaza in Nakasongola, Masindi, and while on tracking, was also riding the suspected stolen motorcycle, registration number UMA633GS, and he was intercepted near Hoima Nursing School, and he attempted to flee and was shot in the left thigh to subdue him. As he was trying to escape, I was shot to subdue him, and he was arrested, taken to Hoima Regional Hospital under police guard. So the motorcycle was recovered and is currently parked at Hoima CPS. As a
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11: And is linked to a series of mobile money robberies in Kampala, Luwel, Masindi, Chigumba, and Hoima. So he's wanted at the Masurita police station via the case reference of 12/76 of this year. And in this case now, we commend the coordination between the officers from Masurita and Frank Swad Arbata in that led to his arrest. We also urge the operators of mobile money to remain vigilant and avoid late night transactions in isolated areas and report suspicious persons to police immediately. As police, of course, we are committed to dismantle all these criminal gangs targeting mobile money operators.
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8: 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The Academic Register Uganda Technical College UTCHM announces vacancies for diploma courses for September 2026 intake and certificate courses for February 2027 intake for private sponsorship only. Courses include diploma courses, national diploma in civil engineering, national diploma in electrical engineering, national diploma in mechanical engineering, national diploma in water engineering, and national diploma in architecture. Certificate courses, national certificate in building construction, national certificate in electrical installation systems and maintenance, national certificate in plumbing, national certificate in automotive mechanics and welding, and the national certificate in fabrication. Minimum entry requirements. For admission. For national diploma program, USCE senior 16 and should have obtained at least a principal pass in either physics or mathematics and any other subsidiary pass and any other two subsidiary passes in physics, mathematics, chemistry, technical drawing, mechanical building, geometrical drawing, and economics or fine art for architecture. Obtained at the same sitting or at least a pass in the national certificate or advanced craft certificate in the relevant field. For national certificate, the minimum admission requirement is at least a pass in English, physics, mathematics, and any other science subjects, or at least a pass in the Uganda Junior Technical Certificate. Mode of application. Interested applicants can download the application form together with application guidelines documents from the college website, which is utchema.ac.ug, and for the application guidelines. All applications are free of charge. You can also submit the field application form with all the attachments to the office of the academic registrar during working hours or at the radio station announcing. Call office of the academic registrar on 0701-38-64-63 or 0772-95-50-62 or 0773-40-84-52. Female candidates are highly encouraged to apply. Note, the student loan scheme of the Higher Education Financing Board for the academic year 2026-27 is open until 17th July 2026. Applicants with an admission letter of UTCHEMA qualify to apply for the student loan scheme. Please visit the website, which is www.education.go.ug/Higher Education Students Financing Scheme, or visit the college for more help and information. Kampala School of Health Sciences, located in Bulova Town, along Mitiana Road, wishes to inform the general public that there will be registration of students who completed Senior 4 and Senior 6 in the following medical courses, both at the certificate and diploma levels. The registration will take place on 29th and 30th of June 2026 at KKCR Station from 8 a.m. to 4 p.m. Courses. Certificate courses in road nursing, certificate certificate in enrolled midwifery, certificate in pharmacy, certificate in medical laboratory, certificate in food science and nutrition, certificate 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extension, nursing and midwifery. NB, all admissions will be on a 50% bursary offer. Don't miss the chance. Admission will be at only 30,000. For more details, call Dr. Ronald on 0780 8 20 75, or visit our offices in Hoima at Hoima Central Market, Level 3, Room Number 3. Transport to the school will be provided on reporting date.

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0: 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We are left with a few minutes to the news broadcast. This time is brought to you by
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4: Civil servants urged to uphold professionalism and ethics. Police warn mobile money operators after arrest of suspected robber in Hoima. Bushenyi councillors petition High Court over conduct of council. And Guinea bans exports of raw gold to boost local refining.
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4: Good morning, our dear listener. It is exactly 9 a.m. I'm Sandrina Kenema with the English Bulletin. Civil servants have been urged to uphold professionalism and observe ethical standards in the execution of their duties. The call was made by Alice Claire Aganyira during a farewell ceremony for retiring head teachers held in Mabale Town Council. Aganyira commended the retiring educators, including Peter Kajura, Edward Kaho, and Karwanga, for their dedication and commitment to ethical service throughout their careers. She thanked them for their contribution to the education sector and encouraged them to continue supporting education even after retirement. Their farewell remarks that the retiring head teachers expressed gratitude to education stakeholders for the support they received during their years of service. They also encouraged serving teachers and education workers to view their profession as a service to the community and remain committed to their responsibilities. The story was filed by Omheriza Atura. The chairperson of the Bunyoro Parliamentary Caucus and Buyanja East Member of Parliament, Dr. Emily Kugunza, has donated a total of Ugandan shillings 2 million to youth and border groups in Kibale District to support their development activities. Dr. Kugunza donated Ugandan shillings 1 million to the Kasimbi Subcounty Youth Development Group during a meeting at his home in Kaisekenkere Village, Matale Subcounty. The youth had visited him to appreciate his continued support. In a similar gesture, Dr. Kugunza donated another 1 million shillings to the Busesa Border State Circle in Matale Subcounty. He pledged to continue supporting the group and encouraged members to remain patient and united as they work towards sustainable development. And the youth leaders, including Kasimbi youth, Councillor Edward Kwesiga and Group Chairperson John Bosco Tumusime thanked the MP for his support. They appealed for assistance in extending electricity to Manyinya, Chimbogo, Buhanda and Kahumuza villages, as well as water services to Kahumuza, Kafilisita and Chimbogo in Kasozi Parish. Christians have been urged to fear anything that destroys their souls and to live lives that please God as they prepare for eternal life. The call was made by Father Francis Baginda during the burial ceremony of Emmanuel Tsebgwaho, who died at the age of 80. Father Baginda reminded mourners that death is inevitable and comes to everyone regardless of age, status or wealth. He encouraged Christians to focus on spiritual growth and avoid actions that can separate them from God. Quoting biblical teachings, the priest urged believers to fear those who can destroy the soul rather than those who can only harm the body. Our correspondent Tom Jamanua filed the story. Police in the Albertine South region have warned mobile money operators to avoid conducting transactions late at night, especially in isolated areas, following the arrest of a suspected serial mobile money robber in Hoima City. According to the Albertine South Regional Police spokesperson Julius Alan Hakiza, the suspect was arrested on Saturday by the Flying Squad unit following intelligence-led operations. The suspect has been identified as Kai Hamis, a resident of Kasubi. Police intercepted him near Hoima Nursing School while he was allegedly attempting to flee. Officers reportedly shot him in the left thigh to subdue him before taking him into custody. Hakiza said the suspect had been under surveillance following information from Masulita Police Station in Wakiso District. Investigations tracked his movements from Nakasongola through Masindi and into Hoima. While he was riding a motorcycle suspected to have been stolen, registration number UMA633GS. Police say Hamis is linked to a series of mobile money robberies reported in Ruwedo, Masindi, Kigumba and Hoima districts and is wanted by several police stations, including Masulita Police Station. Hakiza said their coordinated efforts among security agencies led to the arrest and urged mobile money operators to remain vigilant, avoid late-night transactions in risky locations and promptly report suspicious individuals to the police. Five councillors in Bushenyi District have petitioned the High Court seeking a judicial review over the conduct of the District Council, accusing it of acting illegally in recent appointments. The councillors, including Douglas Muchunguzi and David Kakama, are challenging the district leadership led by District Chairperson Prosper Twebaze and Speaker Silaji Banyanga, saying the process used to appoint the District Vice Chairperson, Executive Committee, and District Service Commission was illegal and unlawful. They urge that the District Executive Committee was not properly constituted and that procedures for nominations were not followed as required by the law. The GAP is also asking the court to nullify, the group is also asking the court to nullify decisions made during a council sitting held on 28th May 2026, which they claim was illegal and not conducted according to proper procedures. The councillors want the High Court to cancel the disputed appointments and order a fresh council sitting that follows the correct legal procedures, as well as award them costs of the application. The case stems from a tense emergency council meeting in May, during which members approved the District Service Commission amid reported chaos. A new study by researchers from Makerere School of Public Health shows that Uganda has eliminated locally transmitted cholera outbreaks. The study, titled Uganda's Cholera Elimination Journey in a Cholera Endemic Region of Africa, found that since 2021, all reported cholera cases in the country have been linked to cross-border transmission, not local spread. Researchers led by Dr. Godfrey Wire analyzed data from 2018 to 2024 and noted a major drop in cholera endemic districts from 36 to 6 following nationwide oral cholera vaccination campaigns. However, the study warns that Uganda remains at risk due to ongoing outbreaks in neighboring countries such as DRC, South Sudan and Burundi, where cross-border movement continues. The researchers recommend continued vaccination, strong surveillance and a rapid response to prevent reintroduction of the disease.
7: African Rural University for Human Development an all-women university that empowers and teaches a variety of skills, not just for survival, but career excellence, making you an agent of transformation in communities. We offer Bachelor of Rural Development under the Faculty of Technologies for Rural Transformation that comes with a 1 year of community practice, after which the founding organization, Uganda Rural Development and Training Program, employs you as an epicenter manager to manage centers of excellence in local government. 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And for more information, find us at Kagadi Campus, Kagadi District. 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Or find us at Plot 617, Rubaga Chibuga, Block 4, African Rural University for Development, awakening the sleeping genius in each of us.
4: On an international scene, Guinea has banned the export of unrefined gold in an effort to promote domestic processing of the precious metal. The policy, effective immediately, comes after Guinea's President Mamadi Doumbouya met industrial and artisanal gold producers and buyers and aims to boost the economy and create more jobs. Guinea will now require its gold to be processed within its own borders. Raw gold will no longer leave Guinea, he said, adding that other countries have been reaping the economic benefits of processing and trading their raw materials. Guinea is Africa's 60th largest gold producer, according to the World Gold Council. Dear listener, you're still tuned to 91.7 KKCR FM. It is only 9 minutes in the hour of 9 a.m. Before I end up the bulletin, a recap of the main stories. Civil servants urge to uphold professionalism and ethics. Police warn mobile money operators after arrest of suspected robber in Hoima. Bushenyi councillors petition High Court over conduct of council. And this way in the world, Guinea bans exports of raw gold to boost local refining. I wish you a very good morning.
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0: 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Ijo balaza wero gaba against weight. The Roman Catholics.
1: Yeah.
0: Nye ncharo education department.
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0: District. 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
0: 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Community. 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
0: Are you a female who completed senior 6 or a parent looking for the best university for your girl child? 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
4: Yes, but what then?
0: So, nukwela la gambire. 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
4: My things, but this time I request, please, I request to allow me to test my missile.
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3: Promoting the application of science and technology at all levels is encouraged. However, there are protocols in the nature of the application of those the products which are developed under those agencies. Advice I can give him is that, first of all, we encourage him, and I'm sure if the military has stopped him for the time being, it's temporary, and just for the purpose of fulfilling those protocols. And sooner or later, if it is true, you will see that product being appropriately tested.
0: Aha, ugo minister, mbuirubu na akoramu nsonga zinyinezo munda. 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
4: 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But I request all the security agencies to know about this. I want to use the water of Lake Albert here in Hoima. And also I want all the fishermen and those people who are using that water as maybe for transporting things to be having a break for just for 4 days beginning tomorrow.
3: Secondly, if you have
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That is the Barclays of Premier League. We'll get back in action. 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

0: Senior 6 vacates who obtained 2 principal passes and everyone with any qualification equivalent to Senior 6 to come and register for the August intake 2026-2027. 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
1: Okay, asaba Julius. Hello. Hmm. Hello. Hmm. Hmm. Hmm. Hmm. Hmm. Hmm. Hmm. Hmm. Hmm. Hmm. Hmm. Hmm. Hmm. Hmm. Hmm. Hmm. Hmm. Hmm. Hmm. Hmm. Hmm. Hmm. Hmm. Hmm. Hmm. Hmm. Hmm. Hmm. Hmm. Hmm. Hmm. Hmm. Hmm. Hmm. Hmm. Hmm. Hmm. Hmm. Hmm. Hmm. Hmm. Hmm. Hmm. Hmm. Hmm. Hmm. Hmm. Hmm. Hmm. Hmm. Hmm. Hmm. Hmm. Hmm. Hmm. Hmm. Hmm. Hmm. Hmm. Hmm. Hmm. Hmm. Hmm. Hmm. Hmm. Hmm. Hmm. Hmm. Hmm. Hmm. Hmm. Okay, akusemba yu. Hello?
7: Hello, mwaga tukereza watu wakuru.
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4: Our other headlines. Andy Burnham meets Keir Starmer a day after the Prime Minister announced his resignation. We'll bring you the latest.
5: Oh, it's beautifully left!
4: And Lionel Messi becomes the all-time leading scorer at the World Cup. We'd also look ahead at England and Portugal's games later tonight. Hello and welcome to BBC News. Let's start with the deadly and intensifying heatwave that is stretching across much of Western Europe, breaking records and raising real concerns for the elderly, very young and the vulnerable. The UK looks set for its hottest June day on record, with temperatures forecast to rise above 35 degrees Celsius. Well, overnight, storms have caused floods, fires and disruption. Half of France is currently under a red alert, where they just recorded their hottest night since records began. 40 people have drowned in France since the start of this heat wave, and the heat wave is set to get hotter. Well, scientists say the heat is part of a wider pattern of climate change, which is man-made. Let's get the latest from Jenna Fisher.
6: Beating the heat at the Lido in Hackney in East London. Temperatures in the capital are expected to reach the mid-30s this afternoon, and amongst the swimmers, well, there's a range of opinion.
7: I do not like when London gets really hot. I find it quite unbearable, and I think it is a sign of climate change, and I just think that London is not a city that's meant to be hot.
8: I mean, I think we wait all year for some sun, so we should stop complaining, right?
9: Yeah, let's just embrace it.
10: The weather's really hot, but ultimately it's not good for a lot of people, and I think we need to be more aware. It looks like we're all having fun here, but there's lots of people living in homes which are overheating. They've got health problems. I know it sounds a bit negative. I love the sunshine, but for many people it's an absolute nightmare.
6: Overnight, Monday's heat brought storms and intense rain. In Bristol, a house caught fire after what appears to have been a lightning strike. Temperatures are now expected to keep rising into Wednesday, when a red alert comes into force for much of southern England and Wales. That means a warning of a risk to life and the possibility of substantial disruptions to travel and energy supplies. Forecasters now say it's a question of when, not if, June's temperature record of 35.6 degrees Celsius is broken. What's going to make this week's high temperatures particularly difficult to deal with is the amount of humidity that's coming with it. Because the more moisture there is in the air, the harder it is to cool down by sweating. So the advice is to look out for vulnerable people who may not be able to regulate their temperature easily. Typically, that means the very young or the elderly.
9: So essentially what we're all looking out for here is signs of heat exhaustion, and obviously if it progresses, heat stroke, which is what we're all trying to avoid. And really the top tips are ones that people should be very familiar with. So stay out of the sunshine, particularly in the hottest part of the day, so from mid-morning to mid-afternoon. Drink lots, stay hydrated.
6: This is just the second red alert that's been declared for hot weather. The last was in 2022, when temperature records across the UK were smashed.
11: If the climate hadn't changed because of human-induced climate change, this would be an absolutely extraordinary event. But because we have changed the climate through the burning of oil, coal and gas over the last decades, this is now actually not a very unusual event anymore, but something that will become increasingly common in the next few years.
6: A few years ago, there was broad consensus on the need to quickly transition away from burning the fossil fuels that are warming our climate. Now it's an issue that triggers debate and disagreement over the speed, cost, even the necessity of moving towards net zero emissions. Scientists say the choice is clear. Until the world stops adding greenhouse gases to the atmosphere, heat waves, like this week's, are going to get more frequent and even hotter. Jonah Fisher, BBC News in Cardiff.
4: Well, let's bring you right up to date. Let's speak to our reporter, Pierre-Antoine Denis, who's in southern France. He's near Nice. And Pierre, just take me through the basics, the temperatures, the conditions, how people are actually coping.
12: Yeah, Matthew, so here I'm in Nice in the orange weather warning here. So that means that the temperatures are between usually 30 and 35 degrees. They have been like that all day. Now, there are parts of France, almost over of the half of France is in wet weather warning, meaning the temperatures are near 40 degrees Celsius or over 40 degrees Celsius. I'm talking about cities like Bordeaux or Paris, for instance. These cities have had to put really strong measures in place. For instance, in Paris, the Eiffel Towers had to close early. The Louvre Museum is closing early as well from tomorrow onwards. Parks will be open throughout the night in order to try and let people cool off, because you can imagine the fact that if you live in a small flat, and many people are experiencing this right now, then without AC or a fan, it can become a real inferno in your apartment. So this is why the mayor of Paris decided to open the parks overnight to try and bring some sort of respite for the people there. So there are really small measures being put at local level to try and cope with this emergency. We've had 40 people that have died as a result of drowning over the weekend. So that gives you gives you this idea that people are trying to cool off, trying to find ways, but sometimes put their lives at risk.
4: And just give me a sense of what is happening across the rest of Western Europe. We'll put the heat map up as you're talking, because that instantly gives people a snapshot of what it's like. But give me an idea, a picture of what is happening in other countries.
12: Yeah, absolutely. So just across the borders from where I am is Italy, where you have cities like Rome or Milan that have put themselves in red weather alert as well, with the same sort of measures that are being put in place across France. Or in Spain, you have over 100 weather stations that have recorded a temperature over 40 degrees. Germany will also experience record weather over 40 degrees on Thursday or Friday. Same goes for Switzerland. Belgium has seen disruptions on their train. Same goes for France as well, with the SNCF telling the vulnerable not to travel and also warning that potential disruptions may be happening. So we're seeing this sort of heat dome that is staying all across Western Europe really there, and won't move for the next few days. And it's very everyone's sort of guessing when the weather will cool down all across this part of the world, but it may be that we have to wait until the weekend to see temperatures drop. Dropping off here.
4: Pierre, thanks very much. Well, let's guess for no longer, because BBC weather presenter Ben Rich is joining us live, and I'll come to that question in a moment. But Ben, just explain to our viewers why you're where you are.
13: Yes, Matthew, we are in Oxford Botanic Garden, and Oxford is one of the places in the south of England that is currently in the Met Office Amber Extreme Health Heat Warning, I should say. And tomorrow, a red extreme heat warning from the Met Office kicks in, not only here in Oxford, of course, but across other parts of southern England and into the southeast of Wales. And that means that there is a real risk to health, not only among elderly and vulnerable people. We often talk about heat waves being dangerous for those more vulnerable groups, but with this red extreme heat warning, that means that the general population will experience health effects. The advice is to keep hydrated, drink lots and lots of fluids, stay out of the sun in the hottest time of the day. I have to say, we've been waiting in the shade, coming out into the sun to speak to you, and it gets very, very hot very, very quickly. But we're here at the Oxford Botanic Garden to find out what they're doing about the heat, what difference it makes. And to talk to us about that, we are joined by Dr. Chris Thorogood, who's the Deputy Director here at the Oxford Botanic Garden. So, Chris, what difference is this hot weather making to what you're doing?
14: Ben, it's making a huge difference because we've got a complicated living collection here of about 5,000 different types of plant. They've all got slightly different needs, and so it requires a lot of commitment, dedication and attention really to what those plants are requiring. So we've been working, I wouldn't say quite round the clock, but certainly irregular hours trying to keep our plants watered and thriving.
13: Well, that's the key point, isn't it? You're not working around the clock. In fact, you're watering things at different times of day to stay out of this searing sunshine.
14: Quite right. So actually, the most efficient time for us to water, and this is the same advice if you're gardening at home, is early in the morning and actually in the evening if you can as well. That's the best time to do it, and that's what we've been trying to do here.
13: Now, we know that climate change is making heat waves like these happen more often. They're more severe when they do happen, both globally and here in the UK. So what changes are you noticing here in your time here in terms of the way things are here in the garden because of climate change?
14: It's a good question, Ben, and it's hard to believe standing here in this sort of cauldron of heat that actually we have periods of extreme cold and flooding, which we weren't accustomed to. And so a few years ago when we were planning certain parts of the garden, we were thinking about Mediterranean schemes, for example. These plants are very enduring. But we also have to consider the flooding. So we're quite close to the River Charwell here, and just about probably 10 to 15 metres from where we're standing now, Ben, it was actually underwater in winter, and we see the flooding far more often now. So we really have to think about those extremes, the flooding, the wind, as well as these heat waves that we're having now.
13: Chris, thank you very much. So it is all about those extremes. Of course, we saw flooding in places last night due to the severe thunderstorms, and partly because of those severe thunderstorms, some of the temperatures we've had today have been maybe just a fraction lower than we might have expected. 33.7 degrees at Wisley in Surrey, that's the highest temperature we've seen so far. We may just fall short of that June temperature record of 35.6 degrees today, partly because of those thunderstorms giving a bit more moisture into the atmosphere, taking some energy out of the atmosphere. But as things continue to warm up through tomorrow and Thursday, that red extreme heat warning from the Met Office kicks in. That temperature record remains under threat, and this heat will be very dangerous, Matthew.
15: And Ben, just a final thought before you go, because Pierre in Nice was asking the question that everyone there is asking, is when is this going to break? When is it going to lift? Do you have any clear idea on that?
13: A part of the problem with this heat wave is just how long it is lasting. We've got very hot nights as well, very high humidity, so very little relief. And what people will be looking for is a kind of end point. It's not coming for at least a few days. We see frontal systems pushing in from the Atlantic. That will eventually bring westerly winds, so a cooler source of air. So that will bring some lower temperatures, but that's not really going to happen in the UK until Friday, Saturday, and really the second half of the weekend. And then for other parts of Europe, it's a slower process. But I suspect in some of those northern and western parts of France where it's been so hot, it should just start to cool off a little bit through the weekend and into the start of next week.
15: Ben Rich, for now, thanks very much for taking us through all of that. Thank you. More of the day's top stories coming up here in just a moment or two, but let's take a break first around the world and across the UK. You're watching BBC News.

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1: Take this opportunity to start by thanking the Office of Chief Administrative Officer for assigning me duties of District Health Officer. I served for 3 years. This is my achievements under my acting capacity. I managed to recruit the District Health Officer substantive who is here and the 2 special grade doctors who are going to work in Kagadi General Hospital. My achievements concerning infrastructure. I managed to upgrade Galiboleka, which was a health center 2, to health center 3. It was completed and commissioned. I constructed staff quarters at Chiabasara Health Center 3. It is completed and I managed to fence the Chakabadima Health Center 3 and also to construct a staff quarters at Chakabadima Health Center 3. Construction of chain link at Kabamba, construction of maternity ward at Kabamba. As I was finishing my Kisanja, I also managed to rehabilitate the 4 U-gift health facilities, solar power backup system at the maternity and OPD and the incinerator, extension of electricity and service. Now, what he's going to continue with.
0: Wekitinsa kajumba genzele mayosi ya manisi wa mkuru no mhia kanya kuzire. 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
1: Now, what he's going to continue with this coming budget, which we are going to start implementing by the effect from July, we are going to complete Kabuga, Mohoro, maternity ward. We are going to construct staff quarters at Indaiga Health Center 2 for the coming financial year. We are going to construct a pit latrine at Mohoro Kabuga Health Center 3. And also, we are going to construct a 4-stance pit latrine at Kirianga Health Center 3. According to our support supervision, we have identified that our health facilities, they don't have enough equipment to use on patients. We have suggested that we can procure the assorted medical equipment for the entire district, which they are going to buy and disperse in our lower health facilities.
0: Nobu kila wangu businguza abu kilo kitinsa kajumba yongeri ya bazari vizibu bingi muno. 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
1: We have which we call the pending matters, especially on administrative issues.

0: we have our health staff is low. Then we have inadequate health infrastructure in our 16 sub-counties, lacking health center series. And also, low staffing levels across all health facilities, critical shortage of medical officers, especially in Kagadu Hospital, absence of government health center. This one is very critical. Kagadi Hospital is congested, is having flow cases, especially in maternity. When you go very early in the morning, you'll find others are sleeping under the beds. For us, we don't have a postnatal ward. All the mothers who are done cesarean section, those who have delivered normally, they are all in one ward. Now we need, especially the stakeholders, our MPs, even those people who are concerned in government, our people here are not getting, the services are there, everything is there, but we have lack of standard district medical store and district vaccine store. We have inadequate funding for maintenance of infrastructure.
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5: We have today is a milestone along this long journey of creating skills that are impactful for our nation. The government of Uganda, together with the Kingdom of Belgium, sourced funds to ensure that the three institutions of Hoima Nursing School, Jinja Nursing School, and the Allied College of Health Workers in Port Poto are improved under a project called We Train for Health. This project is to do with improving the skills of our caregivers. This intervention goes in three institutions, and the three institutions, that is Hoima, Jinja, School of Nursing, and allied college in Port Poto, totaling to about 1.2 million, million euros. What we insist for as a NEBO and as the Minister of Education, because we work, NEBO is a bilateral agency and works government to government with our partners, is that the contractor should pay attention to three project parameters. One being the quality. The quality is an area we don't have discussions. It's what it is. They simply have to achieve it, and we ask the contractor to be proactive, to make sure the materials are well tested and approved before they are being used, and to follow all the drawings as provided, and where there are issues, to raise questions. Today,
1: Okini somo na akora na itendekino ili kutendeka wasairi ya hoi masukuru vunasinga ni midwe furo kutiendi samaka kalanzi. 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
6: Day at Hoima School of Nursing and Midwifery, we've been having a site handover for the construction of the skills labs. This is a project that is being sponsored by Enabel, and today the site has been handed over to the contractor, who is King Albert, and we expect very soon to see works starting, and we expect that this will attract people from the area to come and provide the labor as a benefit to the city. But also as an institution, we expect this project to assist us and skill better our learners for the future. Really, that's what we've been having, and we've been housing the town clerk, the city building team, plus Enabel and Art Design as the supervising agent. King Albert contractors are the ones going to carry out the construction.
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Kampala, Kampala School of Health Sciences, located in Bulova Town, along of Mitiana Road, wishes to inform the general public that today will be a registration of students who completed Senior 4 and Senior 6 in the following medical courses, both at certificate and diploma levels, and the registration will take place on 29th and 30th of this month, June 2026, at KKSL Station from 8 a.m. to 4 p.m. Courses include certificate courses, certificate in enrolled nursing, certificate in enrolled midwifery, certificate in pharmacy, certificate in medical laboratory, certificate in food science and nutrition, certificate in records and information management, diploma courses, diploma in clinical medicine, diploma in pharmacy, diploma in records and information management, diploma in biomedical engineering, diploma in extension nursing and midwifery. NB, all admissions will be on 50% bursary offer. Don't miss the chance. Admission will also be at 30,000. For more details, call Dr. Ronald on 0780 80 20
75 or visit our offices in Hoima at Hoima Cathedral, no, at Hoima Central Market Level 3, Room Number 3. Transport to school will be provided on reporting day. The Academic Registrar, Uganda Technical College UTC CHM announces vacancies for diploma courses for September 2026 intake and certificate courses for the February 2027 intake for private sponsorship only. Courses offered include National Diploma in Civil Engineering, National Diploma in Electrical Engineering, National Diploma in Mechanical Engineering, National Diploma in Water Engineering, and National Diploma in Architecture. Then certificate courses include National Certificate in Building Construction, National Certificate in Electrical Installation Systems and Maintenance, National Certificate in Plumbing, National Certificate in Automotive Mechanics, and National Certificate in Welding and Fabrication. Minimum entry requirement for admission for National Diploma Program USCE or Senior 16 and should have obtained at least a principal pass in either Physics or Mathematics and any other two subsidiary passes in Physics, Mathematics, Chemistry, Technical Drawing, Mechanical Building, Geometrical Drawing, and Economics or Fine Art for Architecture, obtained at the same sitting or at least a pass in a National Certificate and Advanced Craft Certificate in relevant field. For National Certificate, the minimum admission requirement is at least a pass in English, Physics, Mathematics, and any other science subjects, or at least a pass in the Uganda Junior Technical Certificate. Mode of application. Interested applicants can download the application form together with the application guidelines document from the college website, which is utcchema.ac.ug, and for the application guidelines, all applications are free of charge. You can also submit the filled application form with all the attachments to the office of the academic registrar during working hours or at the radio station announcing. Female candidates are highly encouraged to apply. Note, the student's loan scheme of the Higher Education Financing Board for the academic year 2026-2027 is open until 17th July 2026. Applicants with an admission letter of UTCHM are qualified to apply for the student loan scheme. Please visit the website, which is www.education.go.ug/higher-education-students-financing-scheme, or visit the college for more information and guidance. Jawakali Kenya Artisans informs the general public that they are operating in Kagata Town Council now, and they have the following items for buying: African leather sandals for women, African leather sandals for men, African leather sandals for children. Sandals. They also have leather belts, Kikuyu bags, and all types of bags, leather wallets, African shirts, African t-shirts, women African dresses, khaki hats, Maasai sukas, Kikuyu. Those have them, children sweaters, leather ladies are also available, and all types of jewelries are available. Everything is available. 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Announced by Jawakali Kenya Artisans. 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
2: 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I think you want to wear a good one to cover your mouth in Zambia.
1: Oh, Mutu.
2: Tango.
1: Okay. Hello? Okay. Hello?
3: Hello, Rabbi.
1: Hmm. Oh,
3: huh? Yes, I'm going to
1: Ego.
3: You're not going to come down.
1: Okay. Hello?
4: Hello?
1: Hmm.
4: I'm going to ask you about this.
1: Ego. Okay. Hello?
5: Ego.
1: Okay. Hello?
6: Yes, hello.
1: Hmm.
6: Anko Havana, you Boniface.
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Your man, we're living in a water planet. Message to the Rastafari. Message to all the people them. 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Black Christ Salvation. 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
6: 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This is our toll free line which you can call at no cost and you register your complaint or your concern to us, which is the one we are calling the call center, the inbuilt number. It doesn't need any airtime. You call at any time and we receive your complaint. It is 0800 25 2062 00. 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